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0: Luke Combs breaking another record, making country music history. What else is new, right? It's a double down of Luke Combs on Taste of Country Weekend with When It Rains, It Pours. And we brought you Days Like These. My name is Jess. And Luke has got a couple of number one hits under his belt. I don't know if you know this, but he has 21 songs that have gone number one in a row. Like 21 straight number one hits. That's the level that Luke Combs is operating at. But also, what makes this extra special is he is the first country artist to have a number one hit on both the media-based chart and the Billboard Country Airplay chart at the same time, but it's not the same song. That's the kicker here, okay? So he's got Days Like These at number one on the media-based chart. Then he's got Sleepless in a Hotel Room, number one on that Billboard chart. No country artist has ever been able to do that before. You can read more on our Taste of Country app. It's the power of Luke Combs, baby. Toby Keith is on the way, kicking off more new country. Bailey Zimmerman is on the way. Hardy, don't move. It's Taste of Country Weekend.
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0: 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Mostly clear tonight with a low near 44, and tomorrow partly cloudy, chance of storms late in the day, and a high near 81. Chance of storms before midnight tomorrow night with a low near 45. That's your TV9 First Alert Forecast. I'm meteorologist A.J. 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

0: gosh, she's so talented. Alexandra Kay, that is Straight for the Heart in our song spotlight on Taste of Country Weekend. All right, I got to turn things over to Evan right now. He's with you Monday through Friday on Taste of Country Nights. Hey, Evan, what you got coming up?
1: 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And boy, do we have a week coming up for you. 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Jason Aldean is going to be hanging out. He just put out his new album. He and Luke Bryan just played that massive show at Sanford Stadium in Georgia, and he's going to be joining me Friday night co-hosting the show. So get qualified to see Morgan Wallen and Jason Aldean co-hosting on Friday night. It all happens next week on Taste of Country Nights with Evan Paul.
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0: Bench coach was kind of a bummer for Riley Green. That is a double down of Riley. We did Don't Mind If I Do with Ella Langley, and we brought you Change My Mind. It is Jazz and the Taste of Country crew. So Riley's set got canceled. I don't know if you've seen this online, but there were high winds. They had to evacuate the fairgrounds. It was a whole thing, and like, obviously, nobody was happy about it. But Riley didn't get to do his set. However, Lainey Wilson swooped in to save the day. She said, look, come on up and play with me. I would love for you to perform for this crowd and not miss out on an opportunity to do Stagecoach 2026. She also had Little Big Town join her on stage. All of that is now on an EP that she just put out on Friday. It's the Live from Stagecoach EP, so you can hear her entire set and relive it over and over and over again. On the way, more new country. Eric Church will get us started here in just a couple of minutes. Also, Vincent Mason, Tucker Wetmore. Don't move. It's Taste of Country Weekend.
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0: Randy Houser, Back in the Bottle, in our song Spotlight on Taste of Country Weekend. It's Jess with you. And yeah, Mother's Day is like a week away. If you have not started making plans for mom, you're already late, okay? 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

I think we're starting to see a little bit of a trend in country music. We'll talk about it after a double down of Justin Moore. We'll get it started with Time's Ticking on Taste of Country Weekend.

0: We just went back to back with Justin Moore, a double down on Taste of Country Weekend. We did Time's Ticking and we did Letting the Night Roll. It is Jess and the Taste of Country crew, and I think we've got a new trend in country music. This really became apparent to me at Stagecoach, because once again, there was an EDM DJ named Diplo that was hosting his own event, like his own honky tonk there. A lot of DJs coming in, but also they were remixing and putting out some, well, techno with a twang. Let's just put it that way. I think this might be the next big thing in country music. Not to say that it would take over country music at all. No, I don't think you can take away like three chords and the truth. But more and more, we're seeing artists work with DJs. I mean, Marshmello's an EDM producer, and he's worked with Kane Brown and Thomas Rhett. And of course, Diplo did his entire like country album under his real name, like his legal name, instead of his stage name of Diplo. This could be a thing. And even Miranda Lambert, the stuff that she's teasing lately feels very disco-y, aka dance-y. So maybe this is just, you know, a little trend that we'll see in 2026, a little trend that we'll see throughout the summer. Quite frankly, I'm here for it. Anytime we can get more country artists and more country music out in the world, even in another genre, I feel like it's a good thing. We're spreading that country music gospel.
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4: 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Mostly clear tonight with a low near 44, and tomorrow partly cloudy, chance of storms late in the day, and a high near 81. Chance of storms before midnight tomorrow night with a low near 45. That's your TV9 First Alert Forecast. I'm meteorologist AJ Rickman on 98.1 KHAWK.
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Boozy dropped some new music last week, a song called Born to Die. Man, I am digging that one. He is on now. It's a bar song on Taste of Country Weekend.

0: good. Luke Combs, Be By You, in our song spotlight on Taste of Country Weekend. 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
1: New music announced this week. Keith Urban is going to drop a yacht rock album on June 12th. Yes, I'm serious. It's called Flow State, and it features covers of several popular songs and duets with Michael McDonald, John Mayer, and Little Big Time. Last weekend, Jason Aldean and Luke Bryan headlined a historic show at Sanford Stadium at the University of Georgia, and we got to talking to both men about the songs they fought over in the past. Luke says he wished he'd nabbed Big Green Tractor before Jason did. Jason, he says,
2: you know, I remember Drunk on You, which Luke had a big hit on, and I remember we were looking for tempos. We kind of had the rest of the album done, and I was kind of looking for one specific thing, and just that wasn't it. And then I heard his version of it later, and I was like, missed that one, you know?
1: 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You can see that full study. 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

Taste of Country weekend. Am I the only one that's like asking Carrie Underwood to do some sort of rock and roll project? I mean, come on. She loves classic rock. I feel like she wants to, you know, play around in that genre just for like one side project. She's on now. It's Before He Cheats.

0: sometimes one song from Morgan Wallen just isn't enough. So we brought you two. That's a double down on Taste of Country Weekend with You Proof and Don't We. My name is Jess. Thank you for having us on and making us a part of your weekend. This is Taste of Country Weekend. Now, you may recall last week was Stagecoach. Ella Langley, one of many country artists taking the stage. I love that she tempered the crowd's expectations because she wanted to sing her new song, I Can't Love You Anymore, which is a duet with Morgan Wallen. But before she launched into the song, she's like, hey, he's not here, okay? I'm just going to say it up front. He is not here. He's on dad duty. Can't blame him for being a good dad. And then she launched into the song. She wasn't not going to sing it, right? It's kind of a big deal. I also think that Ella could be headlining Stagecoach next year. I don't know if you saw, but she was like number 4 on the lineup when Cody Johnson was headlining. And I just feel like next year could be her year to be on the big stage, you know, to be headlining an entire night. What do you think? Tell me on our Taste of Country app.
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Taste of Country weekend. Big week ahead of us, you know, with May the 4th and Cinco de Mayo. This is not going to feel like a work week. You know what I mean?

New country from Ashley McBride. What if we don't? It's in our song Spotlight. It's Jass and the Taste of Country crew. Honestly, this new song from Carly Pearce feels like a song that Ashley McBride could have written, but it is Carly, and Carly is once again going there, and she's just putting it out there. She shared a song recently called You Can Have Him. This really has like a, it's almost like a 21st century version of Jolene, where it's like, I don't need this man if he can be so easily taken away from me. You know what I mean? So Carly's basically singing to this other woman, essentially a Jolene figure. And she's saying, you know what? If you can

0: 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Take him. 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You can find out more about this on our Taste of Country app and check out these scathing lyrics.
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0: We are all Ella for the next couple of minutes. Got a double down of Ella Langley on Taste of Country Weekend. Getting it started with You Look Like You Love Me.
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You know, May the 4th is Monday. That is Star Wars Day. I gotta know, if you're watching all the Star Wars movies, which order do you watch them in? The way they came out? The way that they're supposed to be chronologically? Let me know on our Taste of Country app.

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Just make sure you download our Taste of Country app. Bailey Zimmerman is on now. This is Where It Ends.

Taste of Country weekend. I love seeing this guy have so much success in his career. It's Hudson Westbrook. I've got new country from him on now. This one's called Painted You Pretty. It's on Taste of Country weekend.

0: Westbrook, definitely an artist we could see on a Taylor Sheridan project, right? He's just got like that look. Plus, he's a Texas boy. It just kind of makes sense. It's Jass and the Taste of Country crew. I feel like this is a question that our favorite country artists get asked all the time. Would you be a part of a Taylor Sheridan project if you could? Whether it's a cameo or an acting role. Now, we've seen Lainey Wilson on Yellowstone. We're seeing Riley Green on Marshalls. Luke Combs was asked this recently. Would you be a part of the project? Or any of the Taylor Sheridan projects that are on the way? And he said if they want him to play himself, yeah, he'd be okay with that. But as far as like taking on a character role, yeah, he doesn't know if he would be a TV guy. And he even said he has a face for radio. Luke, come on. Now, which country artist would you like to see be a part of a Taylor Sheridan project? Tell us on our Taste of Country app.
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Back in the day, Pop's Farm was a place to go. Load a truck up, hit the dirt road. Jump the barbed wire, spread the word. Light the bonfire and call the girls. King in the can and the Marlboro man. Jack and Jim were a few good men. Where you learn how to kiss and cuss and fight too. Better watch out for the boys in blue. And all this small town, he said, she said. Ain't it funny how rumors spread? Like I know something y'all don't know. Man, that talk is getting old. You better mind your business, man. Watch your mouth. Before I have to knock that loud mouth out. I'm tired of talking, man. Y'all ain't listening. Them old days.

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Good morning, guys. It's the Third Shift. I'm Brett Allen. It's a big day today. As you may or may not know, we're starting a brand new contest today to send you to go and see this guy in the Windy City. 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Here's Morgan Wallen in More Than My Hometown.

might not be aware that May is actually Mental Health Awareness Month, and I'm going to give you some tips on how to improve your mental health by the way you eat coming up next. It's

0: It's Ian Munsick with Love is Blind on the Third Shift. I'm Brett Allen. Over the last couple of years, I've really started to focus on my own mental health because I realized that it was not in a good place. And I think that's the case for a lot of people. But you got to be real with yourself and do some work in order to make it better. And there's little things that you can do. Today, fitness contributor Stephanie Mansour shared a 31-day plan to improve mental health. And a bunch of it had to do with eating. The way that you eat, you should eat for energy. Right? 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Don't get rid of it. 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

0: 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I'm meteorologist A.J. 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

out some brand new country to start your Monday. Good morning, guys. It's the third shift with the brand new one from Ella Langley and Morgan Wallen. If you were paying attention at the end of the Choosing Texas video, there was a license plate that had ICLYA on it. Stood for this. Ella Langley, Morgan Wallen, there's I Can't Love You Anymore.

0: Market at the Cedar County Fairgrounds in Tipton. That's May 22nd and 23rd. And Hobie Days in the Czech Village, which is going on May 16th and 17th.
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Welcome to the Third Shift. I'm Brett Allen. Today's the day that all your Star Wars friends are going to go nuts. May the 4th be with you. It's the Third Shift. I got more Today's Country coming up. Jason Aldean on the way. I fell in love with this guy's music on Friday. Here's Trey Pendley with Family Man. Man.

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we're sending you to go see Morgan Wallen in the Windy City. It's just starting today. We haven't even given out a single code yet. And remember, every code you enter is another shot to win this amazing trip. All you do is check out all the info on our webpage and our app, and be ready. 820, we're going to give you our first code to send you.

0: That's Kelsey Hart with Fireworks on the Third Shift. I'm Brett Allen. He's got a very unique baby name. His daughter's name is Coast, and I love it. I was just looking at some really surprising baby name trends in the United States that are going on right now. Some of the ones that stood out, Nova, the name Nova is more popular than Grace. The name Genesis is more popular than Sophie. And this one got me as a guy who has a son named Maverick that is almost, he's 20 years old this year. The name Maverick is now more popular than the name Thomas. And here we were thinking that we had a very unique name. I guess not.
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1: The KCRG TV9 First Alert Forecast. Mostly clear overnight with a low near 44, and on Monday, partly cloudy, chance of storms late in the day, and a high near 81. Monday night, a chance of storms before midnight, and a low near 45. That's your TV9 First Alert Forecast. I'm meteorologist AJ Rickman on 98.1 KHAWK.
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you're up because you're going on a trip, going to fly American Airlines today. As of last Friday, they have a kind of strange rule. People that are on that flight are going to be required to keep any portable chargers visible and within reach while in use. What prompted them to make that rule? That's my question.

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Langley had Theo Von come out at Stagecoach and sing You Look Like You Love Me along with her. And people thought it was going to be Miley Cyrus for some reason.

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Well, one of the biggest stars in Billboard. 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

If you are in the mood for some brand new country, want to learn about some new artists, you're in the right place. It's New After Two, six brand new songs in a row. Parmalee's going to keep it going for us next.

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Do you remember when you were a little kid and you just wanted one thing? Whether it was for Christmas or your birthday, there was just that one gift that you wanted. One country star has one that he definitely remembers, and he got it. It changed his life. We'll get to that after Jacob Hackworth.

0: So what was that one gift that you always wanted when you were a kid? You'd ask for it for your birthday and Christmas and then your birthday again if you didn't get it. It's Shane Proffitt with Long Live Country on the Third Shift. I'm Brett Allen. I remember when I was a kid, I wanted a Nintendo Entertainment System so bad. I just wanted to be able to play Nintendo without having to go over to my friends' houses. I did finally get it, but it didn't change my life like Christmas. The Christmas gift that Shane Proffitt got when he was young. He asked his granddad for a guitar. All of his family members were musical. Whenever they'd get together, it would often turn into them, you know, picking their instruments. And everybody played except Shane. So he said the thing that he wanted more than anything was to learn how to play Hank Jr. songs on the guitar. So his granddad taught him G, C, and D. And sure enough, he stuck with it. It all started with those three chords. And look at him now.
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0: 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We haven't given out any yet. 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
1: Prettiest girl I'd ever seen. 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

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They've got some new sweet treats, butterbeer flavored cinnamon rolls.

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May the 4th be with you. It's the third shift. Good morning, guys. I'm Brett Allen, and yes, you're going to hear your Star Wars friends saying that today. I mean, it's a big day for them. Just be nice. Here's Nate Smith. Now,

0: If I didn't know any better, I would say that country is starting to sound a lot more like country used to sound back in the day. Got a brand new song coming up. It's from Flatland Cavalry. We'll get to them after Riley Green. Here's Change My Mind on the Third Shift.
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2: The KCRG TV9 First Alert Forecast. Mostly clear overnight with a low near 44, and on Monday, partly cloudy, chance of storms late in the day, and a high near 81. Monday night, a chance of storms before midnight, and a low near 45. That's your TV9 First Alert Forecast. I'm meteorologist A.J. 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

0: But do you think you guessed it? Our useless trivia question today, according to a pizza survey, 11% of people have topped their pizza with this unlikely topping. What is it? I got a bunch of guesses for anchovies. I got a bunch of guesses for mushrooms. That's pretty not unlikely. The answer today was gravy. Who is topping their pizza with gravy? That's, come on, guys.
1: She looks so pretty when the makeup on. You should hear her talking to her mama on the phone. I love it when she raps to an

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Thomas Rhett and Jordan Davis. Ain't a Bad Life. It's the Third Shift. I'm Brett Allen. And if you were listening earlier, you heard me right. We want to send you to go see Morgan Wallen in the Windy City. A chance to go see him in Chicago. All the info you need is on our webpage and our app. First code happens today at 8:20. Here's Morgan Wallen.

Father's Day is coming up this weekend, and if you haven't already bought a present for mom, get ready. It's going to cost you a little bit more this year. We'll get into how much more after Corey Kent and Co. Wetzel. Here's Rocky Mountain Low on the Third Shift.

0: That's Hardy with Give Heaven Some Hell on the third shift. I'm Brett Allen. And yeah, this weekend, it's Mother's Day. And if you're going to celebrate your mom, it's going to be a little bit more expensive thanks to inflation. Meal out's going to cost you actually 4% more, according to new research. And that's actually exactly what mom wants. She doesn't really need you to buy presents, according to research. She wants you to just spend some time with her in a restaurant. She doesn't want you to cook her dinner. She doesn't want you to cook her breakfast in bed. Take her out to dinner. But it does find that if you do want to buy some stuff, flowers, jewelry, chocolates, spa treatment, perfume, and a card for mom will set you back $543. That's up 6% from last year.
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1: The KCRG TV9 First Alert Forecast. Mostly clear overnight with a low near 44, and on Monday, partly cloudy, chance of storms late in the day, and a high near 81. Monday night, a chance of storms before midnight, and a low near 45. That's your TV9 First Alert Forecast. I'm meteorologist AJ Rickman on 98.1 KHOC.
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John Morgan. There's Kid Myself on the third shift. That's going to do it for me. Guys, have a great Monday. Good luck with your codes. We want to send you to go see Morgan Wallen in the Windy City. 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

0: Number one for New Country. Good morning. It's Brady and Cortland. Welcome into Monday. Welcome into the first week of May.
1: Oh, here we are.
0: Hey.
1: Sorry,
0: We're kind of here.
1: Is this thing on?
0: Well, so far, so good. Woof. That's just us testing our microphones. Here's Tim McGraw, Where the Green Grass Grows.

0: Number one for New Country from Russell Dickerson. It's Happened to Me. Good morning. It's Brandon Cortland. Welcome into a Monday. Busy weekend has come and gone.
1: Yep. Cortland, it was a busy weekend for sure.
0: Cortland's birthday yesterday. Welcome to your mid-30s.
1: Well, I guess technically, yes, last year was also my mid-30s.
0: That's very true. Yeah, 34. Now you're 35.
1: As you can tell, my voice is completely gone. I got to rewarm it back up. I walked in and I said, well, this is what my voice sounds like this morning. And you said, what did you do? Well, you were there.
0: Well, yeah,
1: I did karaoke until 1 a.m. on Saturday.
0: Yeah, I mean, listen, okay.
1: Things got way more unhinged after you left only there for like an hour.
0: I figured it would. And that was fine because at my age, I don't get unhinged. You know what? Unhinged for someone my age is when your back goes out. So that's just me. No, I figured it would. But as you grow older, you realize that you, especially in our profession, got to take care of this, man. You got to take care of the voice. You got to hydrate. You got to drink water. Did you drink lots of water yesterday?
1: No? Drank some.
0: Okay, but was it mixed with alcohol?
1: No, I didn't.
0: Okay.
1: Dude, after
0: what was your
1: Friday
0: birthday?
1: And Saturday, I was like, we went to get Mexican food yesterday, and I said, no margaritas. Absolutely not.
0: Wow.
1: And
0: good for you.
1: My other friend said, yeah, I'm just looking at that table's margaritas and it's making me ill. So
0: we went out. I had speaking of Mexican food, I had Mexican food twice this weekend.
1: Wow.
0: And
1: sounds like a good weekend.
0: Yeah. No, I mean, listen, and it was great both places that we went. So
1: I'm pretty sure I ate my weight in queso yesterday to the point where I couldn't eat anything the entire rest of the day. It was so much queso.
0: We want to know what you did over the weekend, and we'll celebrate everything fun that happened on a Good Vibes Monday. We'll do that at 8:30. But remember, you can always reach out and share with us anytime during our station app or using our station app. So get your good vibes in early, and we'll share ours too. It's Brandon Cortland.
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0: Number one for new country from Carrie Underwood. That's Wasted. Good morning. It's Bernie and Cortland. Getting started on a Monday morning. And we'll be giving away tickets later on this morning at 7:10. Like we normally do. Tickets to go see the country show at this year's Linn County Fair in Central City. Featuring Chase Matthew and Terry Clark.
1: Well, okay. That means I still have to come up with a game for us to play.
0: Yes, as Cortland mocked my rock and hard places to pronounce last week.
1: I was not the only person who mocked your game.
0: That's fair. And that's also true.
1: That's, you know, sometimes we do a game and it's really fun and it works out super good. And we're like, yeah, we're going to bring that back. And other times we go, well, that was a one and done.
0: Yeah.
1: So we have retired Rock or a Hard Place.
0: Oh, listen, I'm still workshopping certain aspects of it. Well, I mean, no, that one's never coming back. So Cortland has not yet revealed to me how we're giving away tickets at 7:10.
1: I haven't revealed it to myself yet. So.
0: No, I was going to tell people that, no, it's so big.
1: Don't do that to me. So, don't do that to me.
0: It's so amazing.
1: I don't have it in me to come up with something big and amazing this morning.
0: Okay.
1: My medication is not kicked in and neither has the caffeine.
0: Okay. So what we're trying to say politely is temper your expectations.
1: Yes.
0: Okay.
1: But it won't be as hard as last week. That's for sure.
0: All right. We'll find out together at 7:10. It's Brandon Cortland.
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Number one for new country, ACM New Male Artist of the Year. It's Tucker Wetmore with Brunette. It's Brandon Cortland getting started on a Monday morning. And this is Low Cash with Wrong Hearts.

0: to my banking account and my banking app, and I went, yeah, this weekend was kind of expensive. Told you we went out to dinner twice. Went and saw Chase and Ames yesterday.
1: Yeah.
0: And took him to lunch. Took him shopping for new clothes for his internship.
1: Oh, no.
0: Yeah.
1: He didn't want to spend his own money on nice clothes.
0: Well, he doesn't have a job, you know? I mean, he's only got so much money left, and he's going to make more money this summer. But anyway, you were saying, though, that you bought something that you shouldn't have had to purchase this weekend.
1: Okay, yeah.
0: Explain this to me.
1: So we, of course, went out and did karaoke on Saturday night.
0: Yeah.
1: We went to Checkers.
0: Yes, we did.
1: And it ended up being a fantastic night. So many of my friends came out, and we ended up closing down the bar, which I think was like 1:15 for Checkers.
0: My God. What is happening to you?
1: It's not very often. It's probably once a year that I will close down a bar.
0: Well, it's once a decade for me, and those decades were the early aughts.
1: And my friend ended up paying for our Uber to get home, which was really, really nice.
0: Great.
1: And then at some point in the afternoon yesterday, I realized, oh no, where are all my birthday gifts? And so I thought I left them at Checkers, which was fine because I had to take my friend back to her car that she left there overnight.
0: Okay.
1: So I went in and I'm like, hi, I think I left my birthday gifts here last night. And they're like, no, we don't have anything. I don't see anything, but we'll take down your information. And I'm like, well, where would they be?
0: Where are they?
1: So my friend reached out to the Uber driver.
0: Uh-oh.
1: And you have to automatically pay $20 in order to have them return a lost item to you that you left in their vehicle.
0: So you left everything in the Uber.
1: So I left all my gifts and my laminated sheets
0: in your Uber
1: for my birthday karaoke in the Uber. And I had to pay $20 to have him bring them back. And he didn't bring them until like midnight last night.
0: What?
1: And left them on my porch. So I woke up to a text from my friend that was like, I'm so sorry.
0: No, but wait, this is great. It's like you got the gifts all over again.
1: I got to open up my front door this morning.
0: You're like, what a surprise. Happy birthday again.
1: Yeah. So
0: but
1: I had to pay to have my own birthday gifts delivered to me.
0: Oh my gosh. That's fantastic.
1: It was just like the cherry on top of a great weekend.
0: How did you rate him for showing up at a horrible hour?
1: So it wasn't even my Uber because my friend paid for it. She had to arrange it.
0: So she had to pay for it.
1: And then I had to Uber or I had to Venmo her the money for
0: it. It was her fault, right?
1: Why would it be her fault?
0: I don't know. I'm trying to save you $20. Didn't work. Sorry.
1: Okay. It's okay.
0: Well,
1: I mean, I didn't pay anything on Saturday, so.
0: Here's my question. Was everything there?
1: Yes.
0: Okay. Well, then,
1: These are obscure gifts that no one else would want.
0: I get,
1: very
0: still,
1: personal to me.
0: But they mean something to you.
1: Yes.
0: Yeah. Okay. Well, that's, you know what, then?
1: Trinkets for my trinket shelf.
0: I would say then.
1: Handmade Father's Day cards, you know?
0: I would say, kudos, Uber. You get a high star. What is the maximum rating for
1: five.
0: Uber?
1: Five. 5 stars.
0: 4. I'm docking a star because they showed up at midnight. Come on, man. What the heck?
1: Okay, so I guess, I don't know what time exactly they showed up, but that's what time my friend texted me to be like, hey, they dropped these off really late.
0: Well, she clearly got the notification.
1: And she was sleeping at the time dropped them off at my house.
0: So everybody won.
1: She texted me at 3 a.m.
0: Oh, my gosh. Well, hey, you got your presents twice. I mean,
1: yay.
0: What more could you ask for? It's Brandon Gordlin.
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0: number one for New Country. It's Brandi and Cortland. 6 o'clock on a Monday. Welcome to a new week.
1: Hello.
0: Probably sitting there doing what Cortland and I have been doing this morning. We've been
1: resting my voice. Oh.
0: Well, you've been doing that, but we've been talking about fun stuff you may have done over the weekend, things you watched, things you experienced.
1: Maybe you got to see a gator wrapped in bacon being cooked on a grill.
0: Maybe. Maybe you did. If you were in Marion on Saturday at the Grill Works, you got to see that. We'll talk about fried alligator coming up in 10 minutes. Sorry. Right now, it's Ty Myers, Ends of the Earth with Brandi and Cortland.

number one for New Country. It's Brandon Cortland on a Monday morning. Hope everybody had a fantastic Bay weekend. Something you don't often see in Marion anyway. Cooking on a grill is a 12-pound alligator. Talk about that after Ella Langley and Choosing Texas.

0: Number one for new country from Ella Langley. It's Choosing Texas. Good morning. It's Brain and Cortland. Welcome in on a Monday morning. Hope everybody had a great weekend. Lots going on. May is such a busy month. Of course, Cortland's birthday over the weekend. And another big event that happened on Saturday was the annual open house at the Grillworks in Marion. They have this each year, and it's a big event. They have cooking demonstrations. Basically, if you needed food, the Grillworks was the place to stop by on Saturday.
1: You know, it's funny. I actually had a friend reach out to me and say, hey, I saw Brain at Grillworks. I just went in to get some rub or whatever for his barbecue, and he didn't realize that this event was going on.
0: Oh, man.
1: And so I was like, you picked the wrong day to just go pick up something real quick, my friend.
0: Yeah, if you were hoping to slip in and out, it was. I mean, first of all, I don't know how far away they had to park because, I mean, and the weather on Saturday, it was perfect. It was a beautiful Iowa weekend.
1: Oh, my gosh, Saturday and Sunday were gorgeous.
0: And so people were parking from blocks and blocks away and walking in. And so when I say they had free food, they had steak, they had sausage, meatballs, all smoked. They had vendors coming in from all over the Midwest, people that are professional barbecuers that have their own sauces and seasonings. My favorite purchase of the entire day, I got this new, it's like a Japanese barbecue sauce, and it's made by a gentleman. He's a barbecue expert and professional in the Midwest. And Cortland, I kid you not, before this, he was in radio.
1: No.
0: I kid you. Oh, yes. Worked for the same company that used to own a radio station years ago.
1: Well, there you go. Now you have a backup career.
0: Yeah. See ya. See ya, everybody. I'm going to be a professional barbecuer. No, I'm not nearly as good as he is, but I picked up one of his signature sauces, and it's called Miso Naughty. That's the name of the sauce. I just like saying it. It's also delicious. Oh, it's fantastic.
1: Yeah.
0: It's great. But the big attraction up at the Grillworks was the fact that they were smoking and grilling a 12-pound alligator. Yeah.
1: I saw your pictures.
0: Yeah. Listen, it's a lot to take in.
1: Wait. It wasn't just an alligator.
0: No, yeah.
1: It was an alligator wrapped in bacon.
0: Yes. In 5 pounds of bacon.
1: That was a sight to behold.
0: It really was. And it took a lot of people by surprise. And so shout out to my pal Lucas, who has, I believe, prepared gator before. And so they had this 12-pound gator on a Green Mountain grill, and it was smoking, and they had to reach a certain...
1: What was it smoking? I'm sorry, I had to.
0: Yeah. Yeah, no, trust me. Not enough to make Saturday fun for the gator. That's what he was smoking. And so about 1 o'clock, they were able to take, or a little after 1, they were able to take the gator off the grill. They put like this glaze marinade on it, and then they put it down on the ground and took a blowtorch.
1: What?
0: I know, it sounds strange.
1: This is what happens when you put a bunch of men together with a barbecue.
0: That's right.
1: And endless possibilities.
0: That's right. We wrap it in bacon and we sear it with a blowtorch, baby. But I learned so much because while Lucas was doing this, he was telling everybody, you know, all the things that go into preparing an alligator, where all the meat is that you could eat, and how when they tell you it tastes just like chicken. Cortland, I can tell you, and I've had alligator twice before. They did have samples up there before they were able to go ahead and cut up the big gator. But it does. It looks just like chicken, and I swear to you, it does. It tastes just like chicken. It's very good. So shout out to everybody who stopped by and said hi at the Grillworks on Saturday.
1: How long did you end up staying there?
0: Dude, I was there. So my remote was from 11 to 1. I got there at 10:30. I didn't leave till after 1:30.
1: Yeah.
0: I could have stayed there all day. I really could. It was so much fun, and the food was amazing. So you can check out some photos of the gator. They're up on the station Facebook page. I know the Grillworks had a lot of fun posting stuff, too. It's Brain and Cortland.
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0: Number one for New Country from Morgan Wallen, it's Just In Case. Good morning, it's Brandon Cortland, and just in case you didn't know this, we will tell you and confirm now, the cash cow is gone. She is back out in the pasture grazing, filling up on grass.
1: She can only do so much,
0: it's
1: you
0: true.
1: Know?
0: It's true. Hasn't she given us enough, folks? And so now we are moving on to another contest that, yes, will also involve you entering codes on our app.
1: Not as many, though.
0: No. However, this is for probably the biggest, certainly biggest country tour in the country. Morgan Wallen and his stadium tour. You're going to be registering and entering codes for a chance to win a trip to see him at Soldier Field in Chicago. And Ella Langley, perhaps you've heard of her. She is one of the openers for this show.
1: Can you believe it? She's an opener?
0: Yeah, well, she's about the only person that she would open for would be Morgan Wallen.
1: It's wild.
0: So once again, this concert is in Chicago, and if you win the trip, you won't have to wait long. It's coming up. The show is June 20th, so it's next month. The winner gets two tickets for the show, round-trip airfare for two to Chicago, which you fly out of Cedar Rapids, is 25 minutes, if I do believe so.
1: It's crazy.
0: And, of course, a two-night hotel stay in the Windy City.
1: It's a great prize.
0: Yeah, it's one of the biggest concerts of the summer, and you can be there. Once again, get to codes at 820, 1020, 120, 420, and 720.
1: Don't worry, we won't forget because I re-turned on our alarms that we had at 8:18 yeah. for the cash cow.
0: So. You probably heard it go off inadvertently on the air. When we're talking on the air.
1: It's not our fault.
0: No, we're just trying to make sure we do our job. We've got your first code coming up that could land you in the Windy City to see Morgan Wallen. Coming up at 8:20, it's Brandon Cortland.

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1: Hefty, hefty, hefty.
0: Hefty slider bag. Silly with a slide. One more time now, y'all. Come on.
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0: classics. But now you are seeing that your universe kind of experiencing some question marks with the new series coming to HBO.
1: I'm not mad about it, though.
0: Yeah, okay.
1: I watched the trailer for it. And then I watched the behind the scenes, like making of the show that they put out to kind of promote it. And I'm going to give it a chance. I think that they're really trying to do something a little bit different with it by doing it as a show instead of a movie. Yeah. They're able to be a lot more faithful to the actual books, the source material. But with your franchise, there is no more source material. Like, Star Wars isn't based on a book series.
0: Yeah, no, it's based on the minds and the characters and the creator's mind of George Lucas. And he sold, of course, all the intellectual property to Disney years ago for, you know, billions of dollars.
1: I don't
0: fault him. But a lot of people are like, man, we were complaining about George Lucas making the prequels. Have you seen what they're putting out on Disney Plus? Eek. So anyway, that's how I feel. If I'm gonna watch anything Star Wars today, it's going to be my favorite Star Wars movie of all time.
1: The one with Jar Jar Binks?
0: No, Misa, no happy for them. That's a horrible impersonation.
1: That was really bad.
0: Yeah, anyway. The Empire Strikes Back is the second of the original three Star Wars movies.
1: I just think that that movie impacted a generation in such a big way.
0: It did.
1: It's most people's favorites.
0: Yeah, and you know what? For those older people like myself who grew up with the original trilogy, that kind of poo-poo on the prequels, those prequels are beloved today because all the kids that grew up with them, you know, they're adults now. And those are their Star Wars movies. So, you know, different things for different generations. Celebrate. Once again, Cortland and I will be outside the Doubletree at 11:30.
1: I don't have a lightsaber. Can I bring my wand?
0: Oh, my God. I brought a wizard to a lightsaber fight. What are we going to do? It's Brandon Cortland.
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0: just before 7 on a Monday. Good morning, it's Brain and Cortland. Man, we just had a listener call us up and pose an unbelievable question on May the 4th. Who would win in a battle between Harry Potter and Luke Skywalker? Whoa!
1: We're gonna make a movie.
0: Yeah.
1: We're gonna mash up the two franchises and see what happens.
0: I've got Disney online too. We're gonna make it happen.
1: Okay.
0: Bob Iger, he took my call. I can't believe it.
1: We're gonna have to also talk to HBO Max though. They have the Harry Potter rights.
0: Okay. No, listen, we can work it out. Coming up, we'll send you to the Linn County Fair to go see Chase Matthew and Terry Clark. It's on the way in 10 minutes. Right now, it's Morgan Wallen and Ernest and Cowgirls.

Number one for new country from Cody Johnson. It's The Fall. Good morning. It's Brandon Cortland. Going to play Two Truths and a Lie for tickets to see Chase Matthew and Terry Clark at the Linn County Fair. That's after Eric Church.

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5: The TV9 First Alert forecast, partly cloudy with a chance of storms later in the afternoon, upper 70s to lower 80s. Tonight, chance of showers and storms before midnight will drop to the mid-40s. Tuesday, mostly cloudy, cooler with highs in the upper 50s. Wednesday, mostly cloudy, cooler, mid and upper 50s. From the TV9 Weather Lab, I'm Justin Roberts. 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

0: Country Music Association Fan's Choice Award 10 times. Or number three, Terry was in Nashville for almost 8 years before she got a record deal.
1: Which one's the lie?
2: Two.
0: Yeah.
1: Two is right.
0: Now, Terry has won the Canadian Country Music Association Fan's Choice Award, but not 10 times, just eight.
1: Oh, only eight? Oh, okay, that's fine. Hey, congratulations. You got tickets to see Terry Clark and Chase Matthew at the Lynn County Fair.
2: Sweet.
1: Yeah, sweet. Nice job, Jason. Yeah, I think a lot of people are surprised to know that Canada has its own country music kind of scene, and there are many artists that are big up north that maybe don't even make it in country music in the States, but not Terry Clark. She's huge in both countries.
0: Listen, man, it took her a while.
1: Yeah?
0: She was in Nashville for a long time, but she made it. Actually, her mom was the one who convinced her to stay. She wanted to leave. She wanted to quit.
1: Oh, wow.
0: And her mom's like, yeah, but when you're 50, you're going to look back and you're going to regret not trying. And so she stayed and it worked out.
1: Yep. You can see her at the Lynn County Fair in Central City this summer. We'll have another pair of tickets coming up tomorrow morning at 7:10. Here's Jason Aldean, and how far does a goodbye go? It's Brayden Cortland.

Number one for new country, it's Brainy Cortland. And coming up next, we're talking burgers. The best burger in Iowa, according to some. It's after Jordan Davis. It's time.

0: Number one for new country, turn this truck around. Jordan Davis is upset.
1: Yeah, he is real mad.
0: It's Brandon Cortland. Maybe he's turning the truck around because he knows now who the winner is of the best burger in the state of Iowa.
1: We found out on, I think it was like maybe 11:30 on Friday morning.
0: Yep.
1: When they finally made the announcement. And I'm happy to report, Brain, that it is one of the Eastern Iowa restaurants that made the finals this year.
0: Represent?
1: It wasn't Salsa Guy Cafe in Cedar Rapids, unfortunately. Although you should still try their burgers. They're fantastic.
0: Yes, we encourage you to do that.
1: But it was actually Dixie's Beer Garden in Decorah.
0: Yeah, it's funny because Carly and I were up in Decorah. I think it was late last year we took a tour of Luther College.
1: Yeah.
0: And if you haven't been up in the Decorah area in a while, it's just beautiful. It's just like another world up there, you know, with the bluffs and everything. And there are some great restaurants to check out. I got to get up there. I got to get up to Dixie's Beer Garden.
1: I've actually never been to Decorah. And I was talking to a friend this week and I'm like, well, they won Best Burger. And I've always wanted to go there just for the scenery alone.
0: It's beautiful.
1: So it's just another excuse to travel there.
0: So congratulations to Dixie's Beer Garden. The Iowa Beef Industry Council and Iowa Cattlemen's Association have crowned them the best burger in the state of Iowa for 2026.
1: They apparently put something called smash sauce on their burgers.
0: Well, okay.
1: I don't know what that is, but I want to try it.
0: Looks good to me. And so I know that we'll have to I believe that Justin Roberts and his friends over at KCRG in Everyday Iowa, I believe they went and tried all of the best burgers that were up for this year's award in Eastern Iowa.
1: Okay, I was going to say.
0: Yeah, not because, in the entire state.
1: Yeah, Alta, Iowa is the farthest west.
0: Okay.
1: Which is not all the way over on the other side of the state, but I mean, still a lot of them are in central Iowa. They're at least an hour, sometimes 2 hours drive away. So it would be a bit of a trip to try some of them, but having one in Cedar Rapids, one in Grundy Center, one in Washington, one in Bennett, one in Decorah, I mean, that is a lot on our half of the state.
0: And of course, you know, we talk about and have talked on the air about other local restaurants in the area that have fantastic burgers, and who knows, maybe they'll be nominated again and up for the award next year.
1: It's always surprising to me that Tornadoes has not won this award. Yep. I feel like we need to start a petition for them next year.
0: So if you've ever been to Dixie's Beer Garden in Decorah, let us know about the smash burgers up there. They look absolutely amazing, doesn't it?
1: Fantastic.
0: Tough to look at that this morning and not be not hungry for a burger. So you can read more about this year's winner of the best burger in Iowa on our app and website. It's Brandon Cortland.

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0: number one for New Country. That's Justin Moore with Time's Ticking. It's Brain and Cortland. And tomorrow, we are off to listener lunch in the month of May. Are you feeling lucky, Cortland?
1: Oh, I'm feeling very lucky because we could have breakfast or lunch tomorrow. And I think I'm going to start with breakfast.
0: Well, we are at Lucky's on 16th in the Czech Village, a restaurant renowned for their breakfast food. Pancakes as large as your head.
1: Seriously.
0: Yeah.
1: That's how big they are. Don't believe us? People have said, I think I'll take two pancakes. And we go, no.
0: No. Listen,
1: you just need one. Because they're like, I want some on the side. And when people don't take our recommendations and they get two, they come out and people are like, oh my gosh, you were right. Because we're always right.
0: I mean, unless you know and you've been to Lucky's and you're like, no, I'm a two pancake person. Good for you.
1: I mean, yeah, I can't even finish one.
0: No, there's no way.
1: No.
0: Not with all the other great food we get to try at Lucky's. So congratulations to our first winner in May. That is Stevie and her coworkers at Done Right Cleanup in Cedar Rapids. They'll be joining us at Lucky's tomorrow for some listener lunch. So if you want to have breakfast or lunch at Lucky's with us in May, all you have to do is get signed up for our listener lunch contest. You do that on our station app. We choose a new winner every Friday. It's Brain and Cortland.
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0: number one for New Country. It's Brandon Cortland on a Monday, a Good Vibes Monday. Tell us your good vibes this morning. 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
1: Prettiest girl I'd ever seen. 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

0: Just before 8, Brandon Cortland on a sunny Monday. What a perfect day to do a Good Vibes Monday. Everybody should be happy. The weather was great over the weekend. We want to hear about the good things going on in your life. So make sure and send us your app messages, your pictures on Facebook, or call us this morning at 365-3698.
1: There are so many ways to get a hold of us.
0: Yeah.
1: It's like, if you don't, you're not even trying.
0: Maybe you went and did something fun over the weekend. Maybe you closed down a local bar singing karaoke. Those are just, you know, I mean, a couple random thoughts that came to mind.
1: Maybe you left all your birthday gifts in the back of an Uber and had to pay $20 to have them delivered back to your house.
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Number one for new country, it's Brady and Cortland on a Monday. We've got country quickies on the way here in just a few minutes, including a big time country summer tour. Canceling dates, we'll have the latest. Right now, FGL, Luke Bryan, this is How We Roll.

0: 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It's Country Quickies with Brain and Cortland.
1: Well, we're starting off the week with some not so great news. In case you didn't know, Post Malone has canceled the beginning of his summer stadium tour with special guest Jelly Roll. I believe it's just for the first month. There were six shows in all that were canceled and refunded. The tour will now kick off June 12th in Indianapolis. So yes, obviously this does not affect the July 17th concert at Jack Tri Stadium.
2: Better not.
1: In Ames, I know. Now, what does this do to? Well, Post Malone saying that he is just taking the extra time to finish up this big double album that he's planning on releasing soon.
2: Rumor has it, too, some of the shows aren't just not selling all that well.
1: Yeah, there's some venues that are not selling. There's up to 50 to 75% of tickets still available. Other shows, though, have sold out. So, not sure what's going on there, but once again, you can still see Post Malone and Jelly Roll in Ames in July.
2: Well, speaking of cancellations, Brain, Leanne Rimes had to abruptly cancel a pair of shows late last week. She said that she was dealing with a severe illness that was keeping her off the road. And she shared an update with fans on social media, announcing that two stops on her 30 Years of Blue tour would not be happening. Those were set for April 30th and May 1st in Spokane and Seattle. Luckily, they were able to reschedule those to May 31st and June 2nd. But Leanne then updated fans that the illness she was dealing with was COVID, which had progressed into severe laryngitis.
1: Ooh.
2: And she had to cancel two more shows that are coming up this week. So her performances scheduled for May 8th in Illinois and May 9th in Ohio have been rescheduled to November. So those folks got to wait a long time.
1: Yeah, that's too bad. At least they were able to find new dates, though.
2: Yeah, but I mean, like, what is she supposed to do?
1: Yeah.
2: She has no voice. She can't sing.
1: So Riley Green doing a little bit of everything lately, isn't he? Singing, acting.
2: Kissing on the show yesterday,
1: yeah.
2: Apparently.
1: And now he got an honorary doctorate degree from his alma mater, Jacksonville State University. He was named Doctor of Letters.
2: What?
1: During JSU's
2: which letter?
1: Spring F for fine. Sorry, that was my bad.
2: Oh no.
1: He received the degree for his many musical career accomplishments. He, by the way, was also the starting quarterback at Jacksonville State University from 2007 to 2009. At the commencement ceremony, Riley said, "Yeah, I did a lot more playing music than I did going to class," but he gets the honorary doctorate anyway, and told students that were graduating, he said, quote, "Find that what you're good at and don't let it get away. Chase it." He went on to say that hard work will help you overcome a lot of things. He said that he wasn't the most talented singer-songwriter out there, but he just kept working at it. And now look where he's at now.
2: Yeah, and he just kept getting better looking with age.
1: Work out, too. Lift some weights, boys.
2: All right, and finally, George Strait just set a new attendance record over the weekend. He played for a sold-out crowd of 90,037 people at Clemson's Memorial Stadium in Death Valley. It was the first of their Death Valley Nights concert series. And George's show was the first major concert in Death Valley since his country music festival was held there in 1999.
1: Wow.
2: So Wyatt Flores and Cody Johnson opened the show, and it became George's largest show ever outside his home state of Texas, his fourth largest on record. Previously, the record-setting attendance occurred in October of 99. That was for a Clemson football game against Florida State. Now, George previously set the record for the largest ticketed concert attendance in U.S. history when he played Texas A&M University in College Station in June of 2024. But then Zach Bryan broke that record just a little over a year later. So,
1: well, you know, all this proves that people want George Strait. They will see him every time.
2: Always.
1: He's the king of country.
2: Yep.
1: That's all there is to it. Those are your quickies this morning. It's Brain and Cortland. How would you like to go see Morgan Wallen and Ella Langley at Soldier Field in Chicago? How does that concert sound?
2: That sounds amazing.
1: We've got your first code to get qualified coming up next.
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7: If you're someone who isn't super active, just thinking about the amount of exercise you're supposed to get every week can feel daunting. 75 minutes of vigorous exercise, 150 minutes of moderate intensity exercise. It's a lot. But I have some good news for you in the form of a recent study out of Norway. Researchers found that for most sedentary people, getting just 5 more minutes of meaningful movement a day had a statistically significant impact on their expected lifespan. So did reducing the amount of time they sat every day by just 30 minutes. That's not to say that this bare minimum is what you should aspire to, but I think it's a good reminder that doing something is always better than doing nothing. The point is, just get started. Work just a little bit more movement into your daily routine, and don't even think of it as exercise. I'm Dr. Sanjay Gupta, helping you live a better life.
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I've got your shot to see Morgan Wallen and Ella Langley in Chicago for free. 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

0: Number one for New Country, Miranda Lambert's Mama's Broken Heart. It's Brandon Cortland on a Monday, but not just any Monday. Oh, no. It's a Good Vibes Monday, celebrating the good things going on in your life.
1: Could be anything, big or small.
0: Beautiful May weather over the weekend, so hopefully you got out and enjoyed. You can tell us about what you did or places that you went. Cortland, I think I know what your good vibes are.
1: My birthday?
0: I mean, yeah, part of it, right?
1: Definitely. And I'm just amazed by how well my friends know me. It's just so funny to see the gifts that I got. And are you ready for this?
0: Okay.
1: So my best friend bought me a new little trinket shelf to hang on the wall. And she got me this really cute frog statue, but the frog is wearing boots and its head is a mushroom cap.
0: Okay.
1: At the party on Saturday night, another friend got me
0: the same thing.
1: Same exact thing.
0: Wow.
1: Like a weirdly specific thing. She said, I saw that and I thought of you. So now I have two of them and I can put them in two different rooms in my house, which I'm very excited about. I'm amazed by how incredible my friends are and how well they know me. And you were just saying to me off the air, everybody I met on Saturday was so nice.
0: Yeah, I was just saying your friends group, you know, and I don't, first of all, I'm older than all of you. I'm not, you know, I don't have a lot of maybe shared interests. You know, you all are into the jiu-jitsu world, but it didn't matter. You know, I talked to many of your friends and they were wonderful to talk to. We did have shared musical interests, which I think is always great, too, especially when you're out at a bar doing karaoke. So
1: yeah,
0: that was fun.
1: I just feel so lucky, and things could not have been better this weekend, aside from me leaving my gifts behind in the Uber and having to pay to have them sent back to my house. But
0: you got your gifts twice. It was amazing.
1: I also have a fridge full of leftovers right now because we went out to eat three times over the weekend.
0: That's a beautiful problem to have right there.
1: Oh, yeah, and my family's coming on Friday.
0: They are. Your mom will be here on Mother's Day.
1: She will.
0: So, listen.

0: We went and saw Jason Ames yesterday. Always great to see and hang out with him. And, of course, had a ton of fun at the Grill Works on Saturday. But here's an unexpected moment from my weekend that I didn't think would resonate as much with me as it did, because I'm not a big fan of horse racing. Sure, I'll catch maybe one of the Triple Crown races, and I tuned in on Saturday evening because the Kentucky Derby is on. It's arguably the greatest sports race, horse racing event of the year. Everybody gets dressed up in their fancy outfits. They put on their hats. They have their mint juleps. I mean, you saw there were a whole bunch of bars around Cedar Rapids having parties.
1: Mm-hmm.
0: And so I tuned in to watch. Kaylee and I kind of watched together, and I just said, hey, look at all these funny horse names.
1: Oh, they're so funny. That's my favorite part and of I the said, Kentucky Derby.
0: I said, pick a horse. Who do you think's going to win? She didn't pick the winner, by the way. But we were watching as we saw perhaps one of the greatest horse races in history. Because the winner of the Kentucky Derby, Golden Tempo, around the final turn at Churchill Downs, was in last place. And the horse came all the way from last to win the Derby. And maybe the coolest part of all is that the horse's trainer, Sherry DeVoe, becomes the first female horse trainer ever to win the Kentucky Derby.
1: That's insane.
0: So, and to watch her reaction going from, I'm not going to win, it's been fun being here, to, oh my God, we're in the winner's circle. If you haven't seen those videos, search them out because they are amazing. Share with us on a Good Vibes Monday. What do you remember? 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

0: concession stand dinners. Yes, indeed.
1: I don't know what it is, but there is just something so comforting about concession stand nachos.
0: Okay, all right.
1: Delicious. Also, shout out to Vicky, who said Addison gets to act as principal at her school today and is beyond excited. She even coordinated her outfit with the principal.
0: I smell an extra recess today, maybe. I don't know.
1: That's so fun. Think of the power.
0: Oh, my gosh. Oh, and speaking of teachers, we got a message that said, I hope everybody had a great weekend. This weekend was full of fun things. I made about 80 appreciation gifts for teachers at my son's school. Happy Teacher Appreciation Week to all the teachers out there.
1: Yeah, I believe tomorrow is a teacher appreciation day, like the specific day.
0: Yeah.
1: But they definitely deserve a week, maybe more.
0: Yeah, and every gift that you can send them would be well worth it. If you have something you want to share on a Good Vibes Monday, you can do that by calling us at 365-3698 or in the Cedar Valley at 833-4985. 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

0: number one for new country. It's Brandon Cortland on a Good Vibes Monday, celebrating the good things that either happened or maybe something you're looking forward to.
1: We're getting some responses over on Facebook, including a photo from Kim, who said, "We're happy Jeepin' season is finally back."
0: Oh,
1: posted
0: yeah.
1: a photo of her very excited dog. Speaking of dogs, Brain, I have to tell you, I went to Nubo yesterday, was walking around. I walked up to one of the counters to pay, and sitting behind the counter on a couch, looking at me with the tongue hanging out of its mouth, was a bulldog named Nugget.
0: Nugget.
1: She was so cute. I'm going to have to post the photo on our Good Vibes post.
0: Okay, I was really hoping you were going to say the owner of the business was sitting there with her tongue hanging out.
1: No. The owner had the tongue in their mouth.
0: Good to know.
1: Firmly. The dog, however, just looked so unimpressed.
0: Haley messaged us this morning on the app, says, "My Good Vibes was getting the sutures out on Friday after my bicep tendon surgery 2 weeks ago."
1: Jeez.
0: Glad you're healing up. That's a good sign for sure. If you have something you want to share with us on a Good Vibes Monday, you can give us a call at 365-3698. Or post your photos and comments on our Facebook page.
1: I'm posting the photo of Nugget right now so everybody can admire how beautiful she is.
0: Check out.

0: number one for new country from Morgan Wallen and Post Malone. I Ain't Coming Back. It's Brady Cortland on a Good Vibes Monday.
1: Oh.
0: Celebrating the good things in life. Do we have a photo? Something you'd like to share there, Courtney?
1: I'm jealous. Natalie said, I went to Minneapolis this weekend with my daughter and sister, and we saw Harry Potter and the Cursed Child.
0: Oh,
1: an
0: wow.
1: amazing stage show. The magic is genuinely magical to experience. We had a delicious dinner at the Melting Pot and then spent some time at the Mall of America. That sounds like a perfect weekend to me. Harry Potter, melted cheese, shopping.
0: Shopping. Lisa Marie says, my daughter in the pink ran her second half of a marathon this weekend.
1: Ooh.
0: So you can check out that photo. That sounds like not my ideal weekend,
1: no.
0: But I'm glad, Lisa, I'm glad your daughter...
1: Stand at the sidelines and clap as I eat a donut.
0: Happy to hand her a glass of water as she runs by. So congratulations.
1: And Angie shared with us on Facebook that she just got a house in Altoona, and they're going to be moving soon.
0: That's awesome.
1: Angie, don't forget, you can always listen to us. Even in areas where you can't get us, over on your handy-dandy station app.
0: That's right. Take us wherever you go, even if you're moving there. And how about Angel, who says, I took my kids to the NASCAR race in Texas. Wow, look at that.
1: Ooh.
0: Standing right up next to the track. And they have headphones because, well, I don't know if you know this, but...
1: It's loud?
0: It's loud at racetracks.
1: You would think so.
0: Thanks for the good vibes here on a Good Vibes Monday. Remember, you can share your good vibes with us anytime on our app or post your photos on Facebook.
1: I also want to thank everybody for the birthday wishes.
0: Yes.
1: I was going to try to like everyone on my Facebook, but there were over 500. So this is just a mass thank you. I appreciate it.
0: Brady Cortland on a Good Vibes Monday.
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And how would you like to go see Ella Langley and Morgan Wallen in concert in Chicago? 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

0: Number one for new country from Lainey Wilson, Wildflowers and Wild Horses. Brandon Cortland wrapping up a Monday. Beautiful skies, sunny skies outside right now, although there's a chance of rain later in the day. I got my lawn mowed over the weekend, so I'm good for a few days.
1: I mowed mine last, I think it was Wednesday, and I think it's still in pretty good shape.
0: Okay. All right. Everybody have a great May the 4th be with you.
1: Oh.
0: Huh?
1: Well, here's the thing, Brain. I decided that I was going to do a dad joke in regards to Star Wars.
0: Yeah.
1: And these are like the most specific Star Wars jokes I've ever seen. I don't even understand some of them.
0: Okay, that might be the best part of this. So Corlin's going to...
1: Well, I found one that I get.
0: You do get? Okay. All right. Well, let's do that one and then maybe read one you don't get and I'll see if it's funny.
1: All right.
0: Okay, here we go. The dad joke about Star Wars that Cortland did get.
1: All right, Brain. What Star Wars character sells hot dogs?
0: What? I don't know.
1: Admiral Snack Bar.
0: No! It's a trap! You get that reference? That line? That's his famous line from Return of the Jedi.
1: One of the other Admiral Ackbar jokes was, what's Admiral Ackbar's favorite type of music? And it was trap music.
0: Trap music.
1: Yeah.
0: It's a trap!
1: I didn't understand.
0: Sorry. That, I mean, you've got to be a pretty big Star Wars nerd to know that. I apologize. So.
1: Okay, here's one I don't understand.
0: Okay.
1: What did Han Solo say to the waiter who recommended the haddock?
0: I don't know.

0: Never sell me the cods.
1: Never tell me the odds is a famous Han Solo
0: okay,
1: line
0: I'm like,
1: from Star
0: I
1: Wars. There you go.
0: I don't understand what that means.
1: All right. Hey, use those with your Star Wars friends today if you want.
0: What do you call an eel that loves the new Star Wars trilogy? A moray eel?
1: A moray eel.
0: Ray.
1: Okay. Wow. That one flew right over my head.
0: Yeah, some of these are really bad.
1: Man.
0: Okay, thank you, Men's Health.
1: All right, let's stop. Let's stop before anybody else tunes out. Back tomorrow morning, bright and early at 5 a.m. Till then, have a great day. So long.

0: again.
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Well, folks, you are headed to Chicago this summer to see Morgan Wallen. Oh, you didn't know that? Well, we're making it happen for you. Thanks to our friends at Big Loud, your chance to win in less than 20 minutes. And hey, when you see the show, you'll also see Ella Langley, who's opening. It's 98.1 K-Honk. Just

So we're sending you and your bestie to see Morgan Wallen this summer. Don't worry about, you know, hotel or airfare or tickets. Leave that up to us. You just focus on the important things, like what are you going to wear? Your chance to win is coming up in less than 10 minutes.

0: And K-Hawk. Well, you're going to see Morgan Wallen, and your chance to win is right now. That is Jason Aldean. Don't tell on me. Hey, it's Jess. And Morgan, Still the Problem Tour is absolutely massive this year. Now, you're going to see it in Chicago at Soldier Field, and we're going to take care of everything. Thanks to our friends at Big Loud. Your airfare is covered. Your hotel is taken care of. 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So open up our app and enter this code for your chance to win. 695. Again, that code is 695. Now, you've got to plug that into our app for your chance to win. Now, there's another chance to win at 120. So kick back and relax. We'll see you then.
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0: Figure out the lie at 7:10 Tuesday with Brandon Cortland.

going to see Morgan Wallen in Chicago this summer, and Ella Langley going to be opening the show, which means I think you're pretty much guaranteed to see this one performed live. Your chance to win is at 120. Here's I Can't Love You Anymore. We are 98.1 K-Honk.

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1: The Cedar Rapids Marathon will be run next month, but there are some online concerns about the potential route.
2: Thousands of runners will take part in the first ever marathon on June 7th, but a new video from the YouTube account High from Cedar Rapids brought up concerns about running in a quarry and getting stuck at railroad crossings.
1: Race organizers have announced that runners will no longer run next to the Moyna Materials Quarry in Cedar Rapids and will only cross railroad tracks twice. USA Track and Field certification for the Cedar Rapids Marathon won't officially happen until about 1 week before the marathon. Get more information on this story on the free-to-download 98.1 K-Hawk app.
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0: It is Star Wars Day, so let me say it. May the 4th be with you. Now, are we watching Star Wars movies today? I'm curious. When you watch those movies, do you watch them in the order they were released or chronological order?
1: My

Yeah, work days can be bad. You know, jammed copy machine, no internet, cold coffee kind of bad. 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

gotta say, our ladies in country music representing the genre well. We've got a couple of women who were at the Billboard Women in Music event last week. One of

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98.1 K-Hawk. Well, it's Ella Langley. Be her. My name is Jess, and Ella Langley received the Powerhouse Award at the Billboard Women in Music event last week. Now, of course, this puts a spotlight on women in music in any genre, not

0: just country music, but it was really nice to see Ella Langley take home this award. And it was also nice to see Lainey Wilson there with her. Now, Lainey was actually awarded the Rule Breaker Award at the same event in 2023. She was there presenting this award to Ella. And I love that they found each other on the red carpet and posed for some photos. These two are like two peas in a pod.
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I know I might be a little biased, but I will say, when you've got us on, your workday is infinitely better because we bring you all of your favorite new country, but also we're like your work BFF. The fact that we're here hanging out with you, it's a good day. 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

some of these big industry events, I just want to be a fly on the wall. Like the Time 100 Gala, Luke Combs was there, sitting next to Ethan Hawke. Now, what do we think these two talked about throughout the night?

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We've got Kelly Pickler returning to American Idol this week for the first time in 20 years. They're doing like a class of 2006 reunion, and they're going to be singing with the top five.

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So you want to see Morgan Wallen, huh? Yeah, we've got a chance for you to do that in Chicago. You leave everything up to us. 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

0: This is 98.1 K-Honk. Okay, raise your hand if you were loving Riley Green on Marshalls. You got both of your hands up? Yeah, same. That's changed my mind. It's Jess on your lunch hour. Riley, far from the only country artist to do an acting role, and not even the only country artist to work with Taylor Sheridan. We know Lainey Wilson has done that, Ryan Bingham, and more. In fact, dozens of country artists have gotten in front of a camera to show off their acting skills. In fact, we've got one country artist, Kris Kristofferson, who's done several projects when he was here with us on this earth. He won a Golden Globe for one of his projects. You can see the list of country artists who have done acting in the past on our app.
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We know Tucker Wetmore received the New Male Artist of the Year award for the ACM Awards. They always give these ones out early, the New Male and New Female Artist Awards. He was surprised on stage in London by his mom and Thomas Rhett.

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Luke Bryan got to do that show at Sanford Stadium in Georgia with Jason Aldean. Our friends at Taste of Country were there. And they asked Luke, is there a song that Jason recorded that you wish you would have gotten your hands on first? He said the song, Big Green Tractor. Now imagine that one with Luke's voice on it.

Well, if you want to see Morgan Wallen in Chicago, we are just the help you need. Thanks to our friends at Big Loud, you're going to the Windy City to see his show this summer. We've got your chance to win in less than 20 minutes. We are 98.1 K-Honk.

0: This is 98.1 K-Honk. Well, this is your chance to see Morgan Wallen Still the Problem Tour. That's Corey Kent and Co. Wetzel. It's Rocky Mountain Low. My name is Jess. Open up our app and enter this code to see Morgan Wallen this year. 432. You got that? The code is 432. That will get you in to win airfare, hotel, tickets, and you've got an opportunity to bring somebody with you. How great is that? Really, the only thing you have to figure out is who you're going to take and what you're going to wear. It's all thanks to our friends at Big Loud. Again, your code is 432. Get that plugged in. Your next chance to win is at 420.
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2: 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I mean, what parent isn't worried about? 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

2026. She still has a tour on the way, a headlining tour, and I feel like we're going to see some really special moments with Ella when she's out on the road. I wonder what surprises she has up her sleeve. It's 98.1 K-Hawk. Just

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0: 7th, but a new video from the YouTube account High from Cedar Rapids brought up concerns about running in a quarry and getting stuck at railroad crossings.
1: Race organizers have announced that runners will no longer run next to the Moyna Materials Quarry in Cedar Rapids and will only cross railroad tracks twice. USA Track and Field certification for the Cedar Rapids Marathon won't officially happen until about 1 week before the marathon. 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

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Throughout the history of country music, there have been some pretty wild album covers. We've gone through and put together a list of the top 50 country albums cover art. 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And tonight, Taste of Country Night starts at 7 o'clock. The new country you love flowing through your speakers. We're going to have some fun tonight.

0: 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And tonight, Taste of Country Night starts at 7 o'clock. 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
1: 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Really? No fine print. No disclaimers read so fast you can't understand them. No strings. Okay, just one. Keep it on 98.1 K-Hawk.

Out of printer paper? You shrug. Out of printer ink? Another shrug. Out of coffee? Don't worry. We're playing 10 in a row, so you'll never be out of music. 98.1 K-Hawk.

It's Jess. How's the day treating you? You know, it might actually be pretty good because maybe you're playing hooky today since it's Star Wars Day and, well, you've got a marathon to watch. A long one. The Star Wars movies are no joke and there's, what, 9 of them? Not counting, like, all the spin-offs? May the Force be with you today. Or may the Fourth. Here's Chris Stapleton.

around here, we like to make dreams come true. So when it comes to one of the biggest tours of 2026, we thought there's no way you should be missing that. Yep, talking about Morgan Wallen. 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

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Christopher sent us a message on our 98.1 K-Hawk app, said that he's out running some errands right now, going to make a quick trip to Quickstar. From the side.

0: 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Well, you're going to see Morgan Wallen this summer. That is, don't we? Hey, it's Jess, and he's making a stop in Chicago at Soldier Field, and we thought this is too good to pass up. So thanks to our friends at Big Loud, you and a guest are going to see that show, and you don't have to worry about your travel accommodations, your hotel, or tickets. We're taking care of all of that. You guys just figure out what you're going to wear, okay? That's basically all you have to worry about. But 420 is going to be your next chance to win, and we're keeping it really simple. We're just giving you codes throughout the day, and all you have to do is enter those codes on our app, okay? So if you don't have the app, now would be a really good time to get that downloaded, get yourself familiar with it, but be here at 420 for your next chance to win.
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0: though. You know, it's Star Wars Day. When it comes to the films, like the 9 films, which one is your least favorite? And why is it like the first 3 episodes? Like the first 3 films. Not the ones from the 70s. I'm talking about episode 1, 2, and 3, like Phantom Menace and stuff. Man, those were rough.
1: We got winners. We got losers. Chain smokers and boozers. And we got yuppies. We got bikers. We've got

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Iowa loud and proud.

Welcome to the last couple hours of your Monday. Hope you had a great weekend. We played the most new country. On the way, the latest from Ella Langley, Morgan Wallen, and Post Malone, and details on how you could be at Morgan's Still the Problem Tour in Chicago. It's Nate Smith.

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Chrissy, and Russell Dickerson is on the road with his WrestleMania tour. I may have shouted out, "WrestleMania runs wild," when I saw him at the Macy's Thanksgiving Day Parade. He did wave back.

0: That's Ella Langley and Be Her. And you can see her because we're about an hour away from your next chance to win an amazing experience for two to see Morgan Wallen Still the Problem Tour in Chicago. 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

0: It's Chrissy and Terry. Hit me up on the app asking how to win that trip to see Morgan and Ella in Chicago. Hang tight because another code comes your way at 420. Here's Morgan and Posty.
1: I'm a redneck because I drink beer and I dip skull. 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

I'm Chrissy, and we play the most new country. Who'd have thought that Jason Aldean and Luke Bryan would be so dynamic on stage? Looks like they're going to do a co-headlining tour, too, playing football and baseball stadiums across the country. Right now, it's Luke Bryan's new one called Country, and She Knows It. Denim

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0: It's Chrissy saying hey to Grace, checking in on the app, getting ready for her chance to win that Morgan Wallen Windy City trip. 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

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Hey, it's Evan Paul. I've got your shot to see Morgan Wallen and Ella Langley in Chicago for free. 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

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All you have to do is enter this 3-digit code on our app right now. It's 145. That's 145. 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It's thanks to Big Loud Records. 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

Morgan Wallen, you want to see him in Chicago? Your next chance comes up at 7:20. Riley Green got an honorary degree from Jackson State University, and he spoke to the graduating class, and he said, grab the heavy end. Whatever you're doing, whatever it is that you find that you're good at, and you will find it, don't let it get away. Great advice.

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That's Ella Langley, and your chance to see her and the Still the Problem tour with Morgan Wallen comes up at 7:20. On the way this hour, Jason Aldean, Cody Johnson, and Megan Maroney. Now it's Justin Moore for your drive home. It's Time's Ticket.

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I want to know what was the best thing you did or saw this weekend. You can hit me up on the app and we'll chat about them in 2 seconds.

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1: It's Chrissy with The Drive Home. I asked, what was the best thing you did or saw over the weekend? I'll go first. I was away this weekend, and when I got home, my dogs acted like I had abandoned them for months. I got a ton of love from my boys. Kevin said that he had to help his kid with last-minute school project, but it wound up being something really good. They bonded together and with his son, so he was happy. Wendy said that she unplugged and had a spa day with her sisters. And the best thing Tom said he did or saw over the weekend was his 15-year-old daughter hitting her first home run in softball. Love it. Thanks for sharing.
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0: And we're live here outside the Perez family home, just waiting for the... And there they go! Almost on time this morning. Mom is coming out the front door strong with a double-arm kid carry. Looks like Dad has the bags. Daughter is bringing up the rear. Oh, but the diaper bag wasn't closed. Diapers and toys are everywhere.
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0: Figure out the lie at 7:10 Tuesday with Brady Cortland.

It's the Drive Home with Chrissy. This is the duet you didn't know you needed. It's a super duo, Morgan Wallen and Ellen Langley. And if you want to see them live in Chicago in June, your next chance comes up at 7:20. Here's I Can't Love You. And

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1: The Cedar Rapids Marathon will be run next month, but there are some online concerns about the potential route.
2: Thousands of runners will take part in the first ever marathon on June 7th, but a new video from the YouTube account High from Cedar Rapids brought up concerns about running in a quarry and getting stuck at railroad crossings.
1: Race organizers have announced that runners will no longer run next to the Moyna Materials Quarry in Cedar Rapids and will only cross railroad tracks twice. USA Track and Field certification for the Cedar Rapids Marathon won't officially happen until about 1 week before the marathon. Get more information on this story on the free-to-download 98.1 KHAWK app.
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0: Again, mostly cloudy Wednesday, the high of 56 degrees. That's your TV9 First Alert forecast. I'm meteorologist Corey Thompson on 98.1 K-Hawk.
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3: The KCRG TV9 First Alert Forecast. For tonight, a chance of showers before midnight. We'll see a low of 44. Mostly cloudy tomorrow with a high up to 58. Mostly cloudy tomorrow night, low 38. Again, mostly cloudy Wednesday with a high of 56 degrees. That's your TV9 First Alert Forecast. I'm meteorologist Corey Thompson on 98.1 KHAWK.

0: That is the latest from Morgan Wallen. And don't we? Hey, it's Chrissy with The Drive Home. And in just under an hour, your chance to win an incredible trip for two to the Windy City to see Morgan Wallen's Still the Problem tour in June. Ella Langley is joining him at Soldier Field. And the trip includes tickets to the show, hotel, and travel expenses. And don't forget, every hour, we'll give you a chance to win at 820, 120, 420. And coming up with Evan Paul at 720.
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